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Occupying space between one void and another. Blinded by the light of insignificance.

side as the spring sunlight grows. 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And I see the sea far away. I breathe.

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1: Deux potes pétés, faut pas me chauffer le cerveau.

It's the little things, it seems to take a hold of me. 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Life has slipped from your grip, you gotta intervene. 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

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I couldn't find her, I know the reason. Now look around, you're on your own. Nothing to find, there on your throne. You tried to reach me, nobody listened. I'll